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16: As they sort out their issues, because many of these disputes are family disputes. Now you are not going to wait for a family to solve their dispute within 5 years in order for you to do this.
15: Gavana wa banki enkulu Dr. Michael Atinge Ngo asinzidde wano n'ategeeza nga bwe balina essuubi nti ebyenfuna byandibulukuka nga bitandikira ku mafuta gano.
17: From the oil revenues, and if you look at my balance of payments, the export numbers are really very exciting. So I have come to confirm that is this true. So I don't want anything that will go off track. If that will go off track, I need to have a fallback position. But again, thank you so much for the great work that you're doing, and I'm very, very impressed.
15: Wabula ye abomugisha okuva mu kitongole kya Ekopo alaze okusoomoozebwa kuba sinze okusanga n'agamba nti okusinga obungi kusinze kuva ku ntale eziri mu mawanga abantu okuddukiranga mu makooti olw'ensonga z'ettaka. 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
18: The conflict in the Middle East affected many things. Some of our cargo was in Dubai, so we lost time because of that conflict. Then recently, this issue of Ebola, it looks like just a medical issue, but flights could not come from some countries, and that also affected our performance.
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8: 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You're people who drive, they are pedestrians, and also in other places you'll find it is a center and their homes there.
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1: 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And it's fully the mandate of COSASE. And the letter doesn't state why she did not come. Actually, this letter does not state a reason.
2: First of all, to say that she cannot appear before this committee is irregular.
3: Once this lady is here, the first question is finding out her status in the commission. The moment you don't have that, our proceedings cannot move on. She has to come here, give us her status, and then we move.
0: Ochitegede, haino kugenda mkachiko ababulire wawa imiride nengiri yemintu jebitambula mu. 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